already in the past produced records. These records were successful and produced considerable results. But the funds have been spent, and very well spent. And for this reason, we're now producing

0: plus Karneval, weil ihr einfach noch mehr Kulthits braucht.
1: We're not creative enough, we're not positive enough.
2: It's coming home, it's coming home.